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1: We all know Frankie V is not the type to go out and party a lot. Usually the ones doing that are me, Gianna, and Mikey V.
0: Yeah, we're the troublemakers. But Frankie, we're now officially jealous of you. We found one party, I don't know how I stumbled on this, that me and Gianna can't go to. This guy, Lenny Pierce, travels the whole world doing a toddler rave world tour. And he like legit DJs songs like Wheels on the Bus Go Round and Round.
2: My daughter loves Wheels on the Bus.
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1: So, Natalie, you've heard of buzz balls before, right?
2: Yeah.
1: Have you, Gianna, Mikey, have you ever had a buzz ball?
3: I'm afraid of them. I have not had one before.
4: Legit, this last weekend, I had a buzz ball espresso martini.
1: Was it good?
4: Yeah, it was fine.
2: Ooh.
1: So, yeah, it's the alcohol in the ball. So, check this out. They've actually teamed up with Pop-Tarts to launch two more limited edition cans packed with intense nostalgia and intense sweetness. So what they're going to make is the Frosted S'mores Buzz Ball.
4: I love that Pop-Tart. Oh,
1: yes, God. And my favorite, the Frosted Brown Sugar Flavored Buzz Ball is also coming out. Now, here's the kicker. 15% alcohol content in
3: good
1: each of these.
3: Lord.
4: So that's like five beers in one.
3: Oh, my God.
1: They say it's like a toaster pastry that gets you drunk.
2: And I bet you drink it so fast.
3: Yeah, and the headache you will wake up with from that sugar.
2: Oh.
3: I hope it's worth it.
4: You know what I call that, Gianna?
3: What?
4: A tomorrow problem.
3: Yeah.
2: Future me. Future me.

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1: You might be losing a lot of friends over something you're doing and you don't even realize it.
0: And we don't mean like social media friends. 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

0: 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It's the V Bros, Mikey V, Frankie V, and our bestie Gianna. Amber, do you have financial FOMO?
1: What is that?
0: So the same financial FOMO is causing issues with friendships. So basically, it's when you skip dinners or trips or concerts with people because you're worrying about the cost of it, right? So you have fear of missing out because you can't afford it. And what it is a lot of people think that you're just not their friend anymore. Every time I invite you out to dinner, you say no. Or every time I say let's go to a concert, you say no. It's called financial FOMO, where you basically say no to things because of the financial hardships that it brings. And they're saying this is ruining friendships because some friends just don't understand.
1: That's so messed up because, like, you can stay friends with someone even if you can't afford something. That's just bad friends if they think that it will ruin their friendship.
2: Yeah, come over to my house, sit on the couch, bags of wine.
3: Yeah, puzzles. My friends and I have been doing puzzles. That's a cheap, fun activity.
2: That's what I was going to confirm, Johnny. You're in for the bagged wine?
3: Yes,
2: bagged
3: of course. Okay. Slap the bag. I used to do that.
2: We had fun in college, and it cost no money. Let's bring back those days.
3: Yeah.
2: A Mikey V dorm party, but at my house.
0: That's the next biggest thing. It's going to start trending. Hashtag it.
2: Dorm parties as an adult.
3: Perfect.
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4: 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We do it every weekend right here, right about now. 2 hours. 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
1: All right, this guy's going to be joining me again on the show soon. Big shout to the legendary Taemin. Name of the album, Phase One, Soft Violence. This

0: Batman album Phase One, Soft Violence. It is out. Float, of course, from that album. If you're a Taemin fan, you're going to love this. And I can't say everything at the moment, but I'm working on something with Taemin. Actually, at the moment, it is confirmed. If it does happen, like I think it's going to, Taemin is going to love this. Here's a hint. He loves Michael Jackson. I love Michael Jackson. Something's going to happen that any Michael Jackson fan would go nuts over. So, if you're a Taemin fan, stay close. More details coming soon on that. All right, coming up next, I'm going to play Le Sserafim. I'm going to play my dudes from Japan, known as Anteam, Monster X, Stray Kids, and more. Don't forget to follow us, K-Pop with JoJo, on Instagram. That's K-Pop with JoJo on IG.
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1: Oh my God, look who it is, my dudes. From Japan, new track called What You Doing. 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
1: Let me do a quick shout to, of all people, Diplo, who I bumped into backstage at our iHeart Radio Music Festival. And he was telling me he's got a lot of, like, quite a few collabs coming up with artists in the K-Pop space. More details later on. Of course, he produced this track.

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1: Thank you guys for hanging out. Much appreciation. And of course, make sure to follow us, K-Pop with JoJo, on the Instagram. Look who we got.
2: Winning.
3: Hello, we are N-Team. Yeah.
1: All right, here we go. These are the fellas from Japan, known as N-Team. New track called Mark on Me.
3: 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Yeah.

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1: Formerly of Enhypen, as a lot of you guys know, certainly Engine knows. He went solo, changed his stage name to Evan. New album called Death of Me. From that album, title track, which I love.

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3: Welcome to hour number two. We got the K-pop mix with DJ Triple XL coming up in a few moments. Make sure to follow us, K-Pop with JoJo on Instagram. That's K-Pop with JoJo on IG. Let me kick off this hour. Another solo track from the legendary Blackpink. This is Jisoo. Click. Let's go.

0: 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It's iHeart K-Pop with JoJo on iHeart Radio. Right,
1: these ladies just debuted, known as Tweed, T-U-I-D-E. Name of the track, Sunkiss. 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
1: Yo, thank you guys for hanging out. Much appreciation as always. If you're a K-Pop stan, spread the word. We do it every weekend right here, right about now. 2 hours, nothing but K-pop and global pop. A lot of things happen. Let me drop a few on you. First of all, 17's Jeonghan and Joshua announced their subunit called J&J. It's going to debut October 19th with their first EP called Dreamscape. Rise is going to release a digital single October 26th and their second album, Emotion, that's coming in the spring of 2027. GOT7's Mark Twan releasing a new song on October 7th. Called Nightlight. It's the second single from his upcoming album. The first single was called Alone, if you didn't know. And let me give you one more. NMIX releasing their sixth EP called Strange Muse on October 19th. So look out for the ladies of NMIX. Coming up next, the K-Pop Mix with DJ XXL. 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
16: 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Hello Soju. 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

Okay, here we go. The K-Pop with JoJo Mix brought to you by Hello Soju, Sparkling Soju. 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Hello Soju, Sparkling Soju, crisp, super refreshing, and perfect for any day or night out. 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
0: All right, guys, we back. It's JoJo on the radio. Let me throw a big shout to Khalid and Anyo Soap, who was the speaking voice of Jinu in K-Pop Demon Hunters. Although he did sing in one of the scenes. Beautiful voice. But congrats on this track. It has done really well. So, yeah, here we go. Khalid, Anyo Soap. This is Something Special.

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1: Look who's here, Lisa. 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
1: 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Sawadee kazan. I mean, my God.
2: I don't know. 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
7: All right, guys, let's do this. What up? It's JoJo on the radio. This is the iHeart Radio Countdown. Steve Lacy, it's super nice to finally meet you. How are you, man?
3: Nice to meet you, too. I'm pretty good. How are you?
7: I'm doing awesome. I hope you don't mind getting interviewed by a complete nerd, if that's kind of a...
3: I love nerds.
7: Let's go, man. Somebody told me that you are... I've read that you believe in telepathy.
3: Yeah.
7: Now, couple of quick questions on that before we get into the music and all that. Telepathy, you clearly need somebody else to do that with,
3: yeah,
7: to transfer of info.
3: Absolutely.
7: So how do you, is it something you're born with, in your opinion, or do you, can you develop that?
3: No, I mean, I think we all have it, you know? You just got to tap into it.
7: Have you always been able to tap into it, or did you have to work into it?
3: I don't know. Maybe I always had it.
7: To be continued on that.
3: You know?
7: I need to really dig into that at some point. If you guys know what telepathy is, basically transfer of information without talking. That's kind of it, right? Yeah.
3: Yeah, pretty much.
7: Steve Lacy hanging out. On with the countdown. Let's go. This is song number 20.
0: Akon, ringtone.

0: That was song number 19 this week on the iHeartRadio Countdown. What up? It's JoJo on the radio. Steve Lacy's hanging out. Steve, this album, oh yeah, 4 years working on this album. I heard you said something to the effect of hardest album you've ever made.
1: Yeah.
0: Why do you think that is?
1: Just more intention, more consideration for what I'm doing. And I'm growing to be just more particular overall.
0: So like in the past, although there's a value to not overthinking.
1: I know.
0: I'm an overthinker. Don't even get into that.
1: Yeah.
0: But I guess now you are embracing the overthinking to a degree.
1: Kind of, yeah. But I think it's perfect thinking.
0: I think I tend to agree with you. There's something about really being thorough.
1: Yeah, exactly. Because I have no hangups. So it's great. I think I thought the perfect amount, actually.
0: All right.
1: Yeah.
0: Steve Lacy is hanging out. Back to the countdown. Here we go. This is song number 18.
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18: All right, guys, we're back. It's JoJo on the radio. This is the iHeartRadio Countdown. Steve Lacy's hanging out. Steve, this album, once again, oh yeah. Describe the sound, the vibe, and what do you consider the centerpiece song of the album? Not necessarily the single. What do you consider the centerpiece?
19: Oh, that's kind of hard to say. The centerpiece.
18: The first time I started asking that question was after I had a conversation with Billie Eilish.
19: Yeah.
18: And she said she wrote one song and then everything kind of centered around that in a way. And it wasn't even a single. I forget which one it was.
19: But. Right. Interesting. I'm trying to think. I guess the feeling would be the centerpiece. The feeling, the song.
18: Steve Lacy's hanging out. On with the countdown. 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

0: 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Steve Lacy's hanging out. Steve, what song, if this happened, what song almost did not make the album for whatever reason? There's a reason I asked this question too. I'm going to tell you, typically fans somehow gravitate to the song that almost didn't make it for whatever reason. I don't know why that is.
1: Yeah, I think it's probably Nice Shoes. Nice Shoes / In Your World. That one was, that came at the end.
0: Is that the reason it almost didn't make it, just timing?
1: I had dropped a version of it already. And I didn't plan on it being on the album, but I was like, oh, this is, you know, that song was like an orphan. I had to give it a family. You know, it had to be a part of the family. You know, so I worked on it more and I was like, oh, this is actually, you know, the perfect, it was perfect to put at the end.
0: Kind of made sense, yeah.
1: Yeah.
0: Steve Lacy is hanging out. Back to the countdown. Here we go.
2: Number 16. Stella Lefty, Boston. On a

0: That was song number 15 this week on the iHeartRadio Countdown. What up? It's JoJo on the radio. Steve Lacey's hanging out. Hey, Steve, when fans see you in the wild, not at a meet and greet or, you know, concert, whatever, how do they typically react? What do they normally say to you?
1: I don't know. Like, hey.
0: Do they flip? Because I read one story. Some fan was super excited, met you at, I think it was Six Flags, something like that. And that fan, that moment kind of blew up for a hot sec.
1: Oh, did he?
0: But what? Yeah, what do they just say? Hey, or do they flip? Or
1: like sometimes they ask me, "Am I me?" You know, and I can react one or two ways after that. Because sometimes I get mad because I'm like, "Why you got me questioning if I'm me?" Now I'm thinking about, "Am I me?" Like now I'm tripping out. Like, "Am I me?"
0: I've heard something like, "What do you people get asked? What are you doing here?" I'm like, "Well, if I'm in a grocery store,
1: right?
0: I'm probably buying groceries."
1: Totally, yeah. But I love when people just be like, "Yo, what's up, Steve?" And I'm just hanging out. What's up? How you doing? You know?
0: And that's kind of it.
1: And I've had great conversations with people. Just, I try to just like get them to forget about the fact that.
0: Right. That you're, you know, this artist and whatnot.
1: I'm like, right now, I'm just here with you. So let's just be here, you know, normal.
0: Fair enough. Steve Lacey is hanging out on with the Countdown. Let's do it. This is song number 14.
2: Malcolm Todd.

0: Thank you guys for hanging out. What up? It's JoJo on the radio. This is the iHeartRadio Countdown. Steve Lacy's hanging out. The Oh Yeah Tour.
1: Yeah.
0: Do you love road life, Steve? I know you love being on stage, I would have to assume.
1: Right.
0: But do you, a lot of come with tight schedules, you know?
1: Yeah.
0: Do you love road life?
1: It's kind of chill, yeah. It's kind of a lot of waiting, and you're kind of a baby, and everyone's, does Steve have this? Does Steve need this? And, you know, all you have to do is perform the day. It's kind of easy.
0: I guess I've heard some artists tell me that when they're on the road, they want to be home. When they're at home, they want to be on the road.
1: Right.
0: Is that kind of, where do you fall on that?
1: Kind of. I think once I get into the flow of it, I'll be like, oh, yeah, we're here.
0: Rehearsal's going pretty good so far.
1: It's going great. It's gonna be good.
0: I've been on some sets where my friends have been in bands and rehearsed and whatnot.
1: Yeah.
0: And I was the group called Big Time Rush, and they said, JoJo, don't release the set list because it was written on the mirrors.
1: I was
0: like, dude, I'm not gonna release the set. Just stop it. He goes, dude, don't. I'm not. Finally, we got tattoos that day, and we took a pic of him with our friend, and we're all excited. And of course, I took a pic right in front of the damn set list.
1: Oh man, so it happens.
0: Don't let me near your rehearsal.
1: Right.
0: Steve Lacy is here. Top 13 songs coming up next. Do not move. 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
0: What up, it's JoJo on the radio. Steve Lacy saying that, oh yeah, Steve, this track, I mean, give me some backstory on this track. What do people need to know? What can you say about it?
1: What can I say about
0: it? Before
1: I
0: hit that button there.
1: Right. I think it was a track I had for a while, and I had the come on part, and the verse took a while to come, and when it did, it was like, you know, it's really sad, you know. It was very, it's like, damn, we wrote it like, oh, yeah, that sucks, man. Like, I'm sad as hell. And I canceled the rest of my studio time for the rest of the year.
0: No, dude, what the?
1: It was a tough winter that year, but we got through it.
0: Do you normally, when you have a song that takes a second, do you normally stick with it or do you just shelf it and move on?
1: It really depends. I think I stick with it if I can feel how important it is, or if I just keep loving it, you know. And I feel like two songs invite you to, you know, I feel sometimes invited are like, leave me alone right now.
0: Right.
1: From songs. And so I think that one still was like, come on, come on.
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0: JoJo on the radio. This is the iHeartRadio Countdown. Steve Lacy saying, oh yeah, Steve. Before I play it, I've heard the theory that some songs, or maybe all songs, come from above. Like if you saw the Michael Jackson movie, Michael was like, I'm waiting for God to give me a song.
1: Right.
0: Something to that effect. Do you think songs come from above and you just have to be the source to receive? Or what's your take on
1: that? I think yes, but I think you still have to stay in it too. Like, I don't think you can like not work and then it's just like going to appear. So I think you still have to keep working at it.
0: Like 10 years later, still waiting for my song.
1: Yeah. There's a lot of people thinking things will appear out of thin air. I think you still have to keep working at it and then, you know, it'll come somehow, but you still have to work to get to it.
0: Amen. All right. Well, yeah, here we go. Steve Lacy, this is Oh Yeah. Check this on the iHeartRadio Countdown.

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16: 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It's JoJo on the radio. This is the iHeartRadio Countdown. More with Steve Lacy coming up in a few minutes. Make sure to follow him. Also, you can follow us, if you like, at iHeartCountdown. You can also follow me at JoJo Wright. Don't forget Steve Lacy on tour soon. Get them tickets ASAP. On with the countdown. Let's go. This is song number 11.
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0: All right, guys, we're back. It's JoJo on the radio. This is the iHeartRadio Countdown. Steve Lacy's hanging out. Steve, we just met. You have no idea, but I am obsessed with the paranormal. Ghost, haunted houses, all that stuff. I've been like this. Yeah, long time, you know, not just because Halloween's coming up. This is what I do. I have a podcast called Paranormalish. I talk to people who've had real paranormal encounters. So,
1: have you had a paranormal encounter?
0: I haven't seen a ghost per se, but I've had doors slammed that I can't explain, at least not yet. But have you? That's my question to you.
1: Have I?
0: Yes.
1: I can't really claim it to be. I know my dog barks at the wind sometimes, at random times. And so when she does that, I just say, hey, it's okay, we're here. Hey, it's okay, Eve, they've been here. How you doing?
0: They say you dogs and kids see things that we don't.
1: Exactly.
0: We've grown out of it, so to speak. You seem like the type dude that, I don't know, I pictured you the type guy to have an experience. You seem like a futuristic thinking kind of a dude. So if it ever happens, please keep me in mind.
1: It hasn't happened yet. Like I said, that's the extent of it, that it's gone so far. All right.
0: Steve Lacy hanging out on with the Countdown. Let's do it.
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1: I'm John Morgan of Morgan & Morgan. 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
1: All right, guys, we're back. It's JoJo on the radio. This is the iHeartRadio Countdown. Steve Lacy's hanging out. Steve, Bad Habit, that track hit number one on Billboard. That was 2022. How did that song hitting number one change your life? It was such a moment for... That's a big moment for a song for any artist, you know?
17: Yeah.
1: How did that affect you? How did it change your life? I assume for the better.
17: Right. Man, it was just cool, man.
1: You make it seem so like, just cool.
17: No, song. I tell the story. I never strive to be number one or anything. I just kind of make music, you know?
1: Right.
17: And so I tell the story that, you know, when I hit the Billboard, I was like, oh, you know, just super grateful. This is awesome. Oh, grateful, gratitude, you know, number five, gratitude. I'm so grateful. And then number two, I'm like,
1: Like, wait, what?
17: I need to be number one now, you know? And so I didn't even care about going number one until I was number two. And then I was like, this has to happen. What do we have to do?
1: What a trip.
17: And then after it happened, it was just like, wow, this is like such a, I don't know, testament to staying true and, you know, just the hard work. And also, it affirmed me in being a good producer. Because I think I sat with that and there was so many moments I was so uncertain about the song. And everyone always was like, oh, that's a good song. I'm like,
1: So you're the one, you were doubting it.
17: Yeah, I'm like, I don't think it's there yet. But when I knew and I had all the pieces, I said, okay, now I can stop. This is good.
1: Wow.
17: And so
1: that's
17: think...
1: That's kind of crazy.
17: You know, that going number one told me, essentially, I have a good taste.
1: Apparently so. Steve Lacy is hanging out. On with the countdown. Let's do it.
0: Number 8. Somber. My body isn't ready.

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1: All right, let's get into it. Happy Monday. It's Raging if you need some Monday motivation. I have your national holidays we can celebrate coming up next, so don't go anywhere.

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1: 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What's going on? It's Rach. Today is Ask a Stupid Question Day. You know what? Unless your husband, seriously, do not ask me a stupid question. I'll explode.
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1: My girl, Ella Langley, taking to Instagram to just thank everybody for the success of this song, Choose in Texas, which is, it's still such a bop. I can't get over it. What I've been really on lately is the Grinch on TikTok trying to sing this song. I've been memeing it for everything. It's hilarious. 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

Hey, it's Rach on 103.7 The Q, and the Jonas Brothers are back in Central Alabama after 7 years. It's the Burning Up All Over Again Tour, October 9th at the BJCC. 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
1: How we doing? It's Rach. Ariana Grande here to help you kickstart your Monday. 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
1: What's going on? 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And let's see, your national holidays today include International Poke Day. 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Also, National Family Day, National Good Neighbor Day. 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
1: How we doing? It's Rach. 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

Hey, it's Rach on 103.7 The Q, and the Jonas Brothers are back in Central Alabama after 7 years. It's the Burning Up All Over Again tour, October 9th at the BJCC. 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
0: 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And a friendly reminder, the iHeartRadio Jingle Ball Tour has officially been announced. 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
1: All right, let's get into those national holidays. 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
1: Shout out to our girl, Ella Langley, who, first off, is the most perfect person in the world. 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
1: How we doing? 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
1: 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It's Rach. 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
1: All right, check it out. It's our girl, Ella Langley with Choosing Texas, who is the sweetest human ever. She took to Instagram to thank us all for making Choosing Texas what it is today and how it's really, like, opened up her career. If you want to see this perfect human, I swear, does she, like, wake up looking like that? I don't understand. It's unfair. Actually, just kidding. She deserves it. 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

Hey, it's Rach on 103.7 The Q, and the Jonas Brothers are back in Central Alabama after 7 years. It's the Burning Up All Over Again tour, October 9th at the BJCC. 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
1: How we doing? It's Rach. 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
1: How we doing? It's Rach. We got some Justin Bieber and more of your favorites coming up. 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

Hey, it's Rach on 103.7 The Q, and the Jonas Brothers are back in Central Alabama after 7 years. It's the Burning Up All Over Again tour, October 9th at the BJCC. Wake up with the Alabama Show to win your tickets. 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
1: All right, don't go anywhere. 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
1: All right, my loves, it's Rach. I am out of here. I will catch you back tomorrow for our Turn Up Tuesday. In the meantime, more motivation coming your way on this Monday. Like I said, new Dominic Fike with Baby Doll.

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5: Did you turn your heat on this morning?
6: I did, actually. Right before I left, I was like, man, it's so cold.
5: I put the seat heaters on, you know, the butt heaters on your car seats.
6: Yeah.
5: It was awesome.
6: I don't have those, but I sat there and I kept my car warm on the way in.
5: I'm so glad it feels like fall finally, because we have had the hottest weather. I mean, it's still going to go up to the 80s today, so we only get fall in the morning, summer by noon.
6: Hey, it's still not awful, though. It's not 90.
5: I know.
6: That's pretty good.
5: I love it. Anyway, good morning. How was your weekend? Call the show. We'd love to hear what you did. Ready for all the fall time events. I want to go to pumpkin patches, haunted houses, drink apple cider.
6: You're naming some of the stuff I like, yeah.
5: I know. Do we do a basic girl week for you this week? Yeah, basic Blake. Oh. Let's bring basic Blake back.
6: Well, basic Blake might be in hibernation. I don't know.
5: Blake's going to wear yoga pants.
6: Basic Blake does not want to wear yoga pants.
5: Basic Blake's going to wear Uggs.
6: That one, Basic Blake can do. Basic Blake can do.
5: Happy Monday. Hopefully you had a good weekend. On the way, ask Alabama if you ever have an issue that you need help with. We'll do our best to help. What the hell headlines, crazy things people are doing in the news at 6:50 and 8:50. But good morning. Thank you for being here.

Zach Top. It's going to be a really good time. Rock the South this weekend if you want to go. 833-501-BAMA is the number. That's 833-501-2262.

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0: 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That's how the game works. We're going to play Super Easy Trivia next.

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2: Let's do it.
0: And if producer Blake can win this game of super easy trivia, then you will get tickets to rock the South. So if producer Blake wins, call the show 833-501-BAMA and we'll give you a pair of tickets to rock the South this weekend. Producer Blake, question number one.
2: All right, Alabama, hit me with them.
0: What is the name of the cowboy in Toy Story?
2: Woody.
0: Good job. I think they're retiring him from the rest of the Toy Story movies.
2: Are they doing more? Okay.
0: What do caterpillars turn into?
2: Butterflies.
0: Butterflies is it. Last one for the win.
2: Okay.
0: This one is very difficult.
2: Okay, yeah.
0: And I want you to really think long and hard about it.
2: Okay, I'll think for as long as I need.
0: And I want you to make sure you get this absolutely right, because a pair of tickets to Rock the South are up for grabs for the weekend.
2: Okay, I'm prepared.
0: Last one for the win. What is the color of a school bus?
2: Ooh. Now you're giving me the tough ones here.
0: Answer the question.
2: Yellow.
0: Yellow's it. Congratulations, you won.
2: Thank you. I needed this.
0: Call the show if you want to win these tickets. 833-501-BAMA is the number. That's 833-501-2262.
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If you have ever wanted to take Ella Langley on a date, I'll tell you what it takes with three things you need to know next.

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0: It was a good weekend for football this weekend. Alabama beat South Carolina 49-18, Roll Tide, and then Auburn beat Vanderbilt 21-15. Dolly's 9-5 film has returned to theaters to honor Dolly's legacy. You can see the movie in theaters starting October 9th through the 15th. It's going to screen nationwide, and the proceeds are going to go to Dolly's Imagination Library, which is a book gifting charity that she started. The re-release was announced on Dolly Day, which was last Friday, 9/25. Get it? 9/25. So there we go. Ella Langley is going viral for rejecting a fan. Did you see this TikTok video?
2: Yeah, and why wouldn't you?
0: So the guy goes, the video on TikTok that's gone viral, a guy goes, Ella, how many likes to take you on a date? And he's yelling at her in a parking lot. And she goes, there's not enough in the world. And then he looks at the camera and he laughs and he said, you miss 100% of the shots you don't take. This video went so viral. Fans were saying, Ella is... They were mad at Ella for how she rejected him, so she went and commented, and she goes, obviously, this didn't land right. It was meant as dark humor, but it would take more than TikTok likes for me to go on a date because I'm still human. So now I posted another video with a shopping cart, like an extra large shopping cart full of flowers, and he goes, hopefully this will work. And then he was like, can I just come to your concert and give you a hug? I'm an Ella fella forever. I love you. We're waiting to see if she comments.
2: Oh, I need a response. I need to see how this turns out.
0: I know. I hope that he gets a picture with her at one of her shows. That would be great.
2: That would be awesome.
0: That's three things you need to know. More at thealabamashow.com.
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1: Good morning, Paige. What's your issue for Ask Alabama?
2: My boyfriend has too many female friends.
1: Oh, no. That's why we do Ask Alabama. If you ever have an issue, call the show. 833-501-BAMA is the number. That's 833-501-2262. What is going on? Why does your boyfriend have too many girlfriends?
2: I've been seeing a guy for a few months, and he has a lot of female friends.
1: Okay.
2: My last boyfriend cheated on me. So my new guy knows that I have trust issues, and he says that all of his female friends are strictly platonic, but he has a female friend that he sometimes goes camping with.
1: Oh, I don't like that.
2: They like sleep in the same tent, and another friend that they go on weekend trips with together and share a hotel room.
1: Well, what does he say when you talk to him about it and tell him that that bothers you?
2: He says I'm overreacting about sleepovers with other girls, but I personally just think that's too much. I'm not comfortable with that.
1: Yeah, I think the weekend sleepovers is a little much. Once you've got a girlfriend, that's weird to me. Call the show, 833-501-BAMA. Do you think it's weird that Paige's boyfriend has female friends that he still does like trips with where they are spending the night together? 833-501-BAMA. That's 833-501-2262.
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0: 1037 The Q, Birmingham's hit music station. If you were dating somebody and they had, like, say you had a girlfriend, producer Blake.
1: Okay, let's say.
0: And she had a friend that was a guy. Yes. And they went out of town for a weekend. Would you be okay if they stayed in the same hotel room together?
1: Yeah, of course, because she'd be an ex at that point. I'd be done. I'd break up. Why would I do that? That's crazy.
0: I know. That's the issue. Paige just called. Her boyfriend has female friends, and he'll go on camping trips, and they'll stay in the same tent. They'll go on weekend trips and stay in the same hotel. And he's like, you're overreacting. They're just my friends. I think something else is going on.
1: That's nefarious. I do not like that at all.
0: Call the show. 833-501-BAMA is the number. Would you be okay with this? That's 833-501-2262.
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0: Children's of Alabama is now partnered with Dolly Parton in honor of Dolly on Give Like Dolly Day. Children's is now the enrollment partner for Dolly's Imagination Library of Alabama. So what the new program is going to do, they'll provide a copy of the Imagination Library's welcome book, The Little Engine That Could, to kids under five that are being discharged from any of the hospital's 24 inpatient units. Crocs is suing Five Below over their $7 copycat clogs. And I didn't know that Five Below sold these, and now I want to go get them at Five Below. They say it mimics the signature hole arrangement and textured heel strap. And then Gibbets alleges that their decorative charms infringe on their patent. So they're being sued by Crocs and Gibbets. They sent a demand letter last March, and Five Below kept selling the clogs. So now Crocs is seeking damages, lost profits, attorney's fees, a permanent sales ban, and all the things. They upset. They must be close enough to the actual Crocs for them to do the lawsuit. So if you want cheaper Crocs, go to Five Below before they can't sell them anymore. Madonna opened the VMAs with her first performance since the early 2000s. She did really good. She got up with your girl, Sabrina Carpenter.
2: I like that. I love that.
0: She started with her song, Bring Your Love. Then she did Danceteria with Charlie XCX. And there are a few cameo appearances, but the one that everybody's talking about was Seth Rogen. He was on stage wearing all leather.
2: That's my boy Rogen, baby.
0: So weird. She also accepted the award for best dance at the end of the night, but Madonna's performance, a lot of people were talking about how good it was. That's three things you need to know. More at thealabamashow.com.
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0: 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Dallas, good morning. What are you doing right now?
1: I'm about 2 miles away from the house, getting off of work.
0: Where do you work overnight?
1: Blue Origin in Huntsville.
0: What is that?
1: Building rocket ships.
0: Do you have an in? Like, could you send me and producer Blake to space?
1: As far as I know, I think they quit doing that.
0: Okay. Dallas, do you have any good news you want to share?
1: Oh, well, 2 months ago, I landed the dream job I've been after for a decade.
0: Woo! And it's the building rocket ships.
1: Correct.
0: What did you do to get to build rocket ships? Do you have to go to school for that?
1: Most people do.
0: Okay, so what did you do?
1: I spent the last 10 years bouncing around, learning on the job.
0: Okay.
2: That's kind of cool.
0: Yeah, congratulations. So you were interning, kind of?
1: Yeah, you could say that.
0: What rules did you break to get in? Did you lie when you filled out your application? Do they think you went to school?
1: Oh, no. I told them straight up school was not for me.
0: Well, congratulations. Dallas building rocket ships. That's awesome.
1: Well, thank y'all.

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0: If you are in Homewood right now, thank you so much for starting your day with us. 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
1: I was so close.
0: We'll tell you what happened next.

0: 103.7 The Cube, Birmingham's hit music station. Usually I make fun of producer Blake for being the annoying one, but today other people were getting on your nerves.
1: Yes, so bad. It was so annoying.
0: By the way, thanks for listening to the Alabama Show. I'm Alabama with producer Blake. What happened?
1: So my neighbor was having a party for his, I guess, 7-year-old daughter, okay, would be my guess.
0: Birthday party?
1: Yeah, it was a birthday party, and it was right across the street from my house. Blow-up house. There's balloons everywhere outside.
0: Oh, that's cool. Did you go over and jump in the bounce house?
1: No, because our street was filled with cars. I couldn't even get over there if I wanted to. It was, like, packed down this street. And
0: how many cars do you think there were?
1: At least 25.
0: Yes, you should have gone and joined the party.
1: It's a 7-year-old's birthday party. I'm not going to go join.
0: Okay.
1: That is crazy to me. So I get home, and I'm like, okay, I'm going to park and just let people do their thing, whatever. It's probably 5 in the afternoon. I pull in. There's people parked in my grass, and they had just pulled in. I said, I look out, and I go, what? So I see.
0: Did you say, get off my property?
1: I said, hey, do y'all mind, like, just moving to another area? I just need to park in my yard.
0: How far in the grass were they?
1: They didn't even park sideways where they get out easy. They parked in, like, towards my house, like, in the grass. I said, hey, can y'all just, like, park on the street and away from right there? Because I need to park. And the lady goes, I go, I'm sorry to be an inconvenience at my own house. And the lady goes, whatever. And she gets in her car and moves it, but barely. Like, just enough to me to get in. And the dude that's with her goes, sorry, my guy. And just walks out and goes to the party.
0: I'd have been mad.
1: Oh, I was fuming. And then, as the night goes on, it's probably 11:30. It's getting to midnight.
0: Hang on. 11:30 at night?
1: Yes, 11:30.
0: For a 7-year-old's birthday party.
1: Music's still blasting. The balloons are up. The bouncy house is still going. I hear people yelling, and I think the adults are having a good time at this point. And I look out my window. There's strobe lights. It looks like a concert for a crazy
0: idiot. Why did you not go party?
1: Because I didn't think they were still going. I thought by the time I get over there, they're going to close it down. I was wrong. They didn't stop till like 1 in the morning. And then I hear the music start coming down. People are still out in the freaking driveway, my driveway, having conversations at full blast.
0: And you're just peeking through the window like a weird old lady?
1: I was looking out. I was like, I don't care if people are having fun, but in my driveway?
0: You're the weird old lady in this.
1: I guess I might be. I guess.
0: Call the show. 833-501-BAMA is the number. Do you have neighbors like this? And would you have gone to the party? 833-501-2262.
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Oh.

0: If you're at UAB, thank you so much for listening to the Alabama Show this morning. It's 103.7 The Q. Oh, tomorrow. You know what? I can't wait for tomorrow.
1: What do we got going on tomorrow?
0: Wheel of Pumpkin's going to happen tomorrow. Let me set the scene. We do this game called Wheel of Pumpkin where producer Blake spins the pumpkin. We do this.
2: Wheel of Pumpkin!
0: And then I find weird pumpkin spice flavored things for producer Blake to try. And tomorrow, I just want you to mentally prepare yourself because absolutely tomorrow, I will make sure that when you spin the wheel, that it lands on pumpkin spice espresso martini.
1: I don't know what kind of response you want out of me, but I guarantee you it's not aligned with what you hope. I don't want this. I do not want it.
0: I think I'm going to go back to the store today, too, after work, and see if they have pumpkin spice flavored dog treats.
1: Not doing that again. I don't want it. I do not like dog treats at all.
0: Anyway, if you like to hear me torture producer Blake, if you are a sadist like me, make sure you are listening to the show tomorrow. That's going to happen at 8 a.m.
1: Yay.
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1037 The Q, Birmingham's hit music station. If you have ever wanted to take Ella Langley on a date, I'll tell you what it takes with three things you need to know next.

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1: It's three things you need to know with the Alabama Show.
0: It was a good weekend for football this weekend. Alabama beat South Carolina 49-18, Roll Tide, and then Auburn beat Vanderbilt 21-15. Dolly's 9-5 film has returned to theaters to honor Dolly's legacy. You can see the movie in theaters starting October 9th through the 15th. It's going to screen nationwide, and the proceeds are going to go to Dolly's Imagination Library, which is a book gifting charity that she started. The re-release was announced on Dolly Day, which was last Friday, 9/25. Get it? 9/25. So, there we go. Ella Langley is going viral for rejecting a fan. Did you see this TikTok video?
2: Yeah, and why wouldn't you?
0: So the guy goes, the video on TikTok that's gone viral, a guy goes, Ella, how many likes to take you on a date? And he's yelling at her in a parking lot. And she goes, there's not enough in the world. And then he looks at the camera and he laughs and he said, you miss 100% of the shots you don't take. This video went so viral. Fans were saying, Ella is... They were mad at Ella for how she rejected him, so she went and commented, and she goes, obviously, this didn't land right. It was meant as dark humor, but it would take more than TikTok likes for me to go on a date because I'm still human. So now I posted another video with a shopping cart, like an extra large shopping cart full of flowers, and he goes, hopefully, this will work. And then he was like, can I just come to your concert and give you a hug? I'm an Ella fella forever. I love you. We're waiting to see if she comments.
2: Oh, I need a response. I need to see how this turns out.
0: I know. I hope that he gets a picture with her at one of her shows. That would be great.
2: That would be awesome.
0: That's three things you need to know. More at thealabamashow.com.
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1037 The Q, Birmingham's hit music station. If you were dating a guy and he had a friend that was a female, would you be okay with them taking a weekend trip together and sharing the same hotel room? Call the show. 833-501-BAMA is the number. 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
1: Good morning, Paige. What's your issue for Ask Alabama?
2: My boyfriend has too many female friends.
1: Oh, no. That's why we do Ask Alabama. If you ever have an issue, call the show. 833-501-BAMA is the number. That's 833-501-2262. What is going on? Why does your boyfriend have too many girlfriends?
2: I've been seeing a guy for a few months, and he has a lot of female friends.
1: Okay.
2: My last boyfriend cheated on me. So my new guy knows that I have trust issues, and he says that all of his female friends are strictly platonic, but he has a female friend that he sometimes goes camping with.
1: Oh, I don't like that.
2: They like sleep in the same tent, and another friend that they go on weekend trips with together and share a hotel room.
1: Well, what does he say when you talk to him about it and tell him that that bothers you?
2: He says I'm overreacting about sleepovers with other girls, but I personally just think that's too much. I'm not comfortable with that.
1: Yeah, I think the weekend sleepovers is a little much. Once you've got a girlfriend, that's weird to me. Call the show, 833-501-BAMA. Do you think it's weird that Paige's boyfriend has female friends that he still does like trips with where they are spending the night together? 833-501-BAMA. That's 833-501-2262.
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1: If you were dating somebody and they had, like, say you had a girlfriend, producer Blake.
2: Okay, let's say.
1: And she had a friend that was a guy. Yes. And they went out of town for a weekend. Would you be okay if they stayed in the same hotel room together?
2: Yeah, of course, because she'd be an ex at that point. I'd be done. I'd break up. Why would I do that? That's so. That's crazy.
1: I know. That's the issue. Paige just called. Her boyfriend has female friends, and he'll go on camping trips, and they'll stay in the same tent. They'll go on weekend trips and stay in the same hotel. And he's like, you're overreacting. They're just my friends. I think something else is going on.
2: That's nefarious. I do not like that at all.
1: Call the show. 833-501-BAMA is the number. Would you be okay with this? That's 833-501-2262.

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1: Ooh, hoo, hoo.
0: What was that? Was that your Tickle Me Elmo sound?
1: Yeah, it was weird.
0: Anyway, we're going home. Enjoy the rest of your day. Make sure you're listening tomorrow. And we'll see you at 6 a.m. tomorrow morning.

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1: Ryan Seacrest, Sissany, Tanya, we are here. We appreciate you joining us.
0: Ever wonder why it could be very dangerous at rush hour in the morning or in the evening? Well, because a lot of cars are out there. A lot of people are distracted. But did you know that one rush hour is more dangerous than the other? I'm talking about AM, PM.
2: Oh.
0: Is the morning rush hour more dangerous or the PM rush hour more dangerous?
2: I'll tell you. Okay.
0: I know. And a quote of the day. Let's see. How did we sleep last night, Sissany?
2: I had like weird dreams.
0: You did?
2: I did. And so I was kind of like in and out of sleep. So it wasn't the greatest sleep.
0: Well, I can look it up because I got this ring that tells
2: me. I know. And you know what? You and like a few other people have this ring. And it's like, it's kind of like, I feel left out when everyone's like, oh, what was your rating last night? What was your rating?
0: Let me just read you mine in real time. I haven't seen this yet.
3: This feels bad.
0: First, it says 64 was my number.
3: Not good.
0: And then it says tossing and turning. Looks like you slept restlessly last night, but don't worry. Take a moment to calm yourself before going to work.
2: Do you like having this ring and knowing this?
0: Well, the news gets worse. I don't know. I slept only 5 hours and 43 minutes.
2: Oh.
0: That's not great. How long was I in that bed? I was in there for 7 hours and 17 minutes. What were you doing, bro?
2: What are the 2 hours where you weren't sleeping?
0: Well, I was alone. The record, Mom, if you're listening.
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0: All right, so we should say for morning or afternoon rush hour. One is twice as safe, I'll tell you next.

0: 1037 The Q, Birmingham's number one hit music station. What do you think is safer, morning rush hour or afternoon rush hour, Sissany?
1: I would guess that late at night or like the afternoon is probably a little bit more dangerous.
0: Morning rush hour. Can I just get a word in? Mark, morning rush hour is twice as safe.
1: Okay.
0: Afternoon is worse.
1: Because you're tired and you've already worked a full day.
0: Yep. That plus you're shopping, you're picking up kids, you're running errands. Yeah. There's just a lot more on your plate as opposed to after coffee rushing to work. More singular. Makes sense.
1: You're more focused in the morning.
0: Today's quote, worrying is imagining the wrong future on purpose. Wow.
1: Wow.
0: Don't worry.
1: Wow.
0: Imagining the wrong future on purpose.
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2: It is Aubrey on the line. So you're calling about your wedding coming up. Congratulations.
3: Thank you. Thank you so much.
2: And your fiance's parents are offering to pay for the wedding?
3: Yes, kind of.
2: Okay, what do you mean?
3: Well, so they said they'd pay for our whole reception, which obviously is a huge expense, and we're really happy about that. But they will not pay for alcohol. They're extremely religious, and they don't drink. They don't believe in drinking. And so it's sort of like, you know, it's like a moral issue for them. And they told us that they could cover, like, the venue, food, DJ, like, all of the components of the reception, except if we want alcohol, we have to pay for it ourselves. And would it be crazy for us to spend thousands of our own dollars to have alcohol at our wedding, like money that could be going toward starting our life together, right? But at the same time, when I look, yes.
2: In lieu of wedding gifts, your guests all pitch in cash for the bar, and you have a bar. No one pays.
0: Smart. I mean, that's kind of brilliant.
4: I should plan weddings.
0: Oh my gosh, a wedding planner. Yeah.
4: Wouldn't that be great? Unexpected.
5: I could not imagine planning a wedding.
2: Forget the gifts and go with the cash and then contribute to that. That'll get you an open bar.
3: Yeah, that's a good idea.
2: Thank you for listening. Bye-bye and good luck. Happy wedding. See, that's it. Don't need a blender.
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1: So Tanya, hobby maxing, you're trying out different hobbies. What's on the list?
2: So I'm going to take like a pottery class. And no. Then I'm also going to try maybe riding a motorcycle.
3: A motorcycle.
1: Have you talked to your family about a motorcycle?
2: Not like on any busy streets or anything like that.
1: What does it, accidents don't know busy. I mean,
3: yeah,
1: I took
3: like
1: a Vespa.
3: A Vespa. It's still dangerous.
1: Yeah. I know. So I don't take it anymore. I like hobbies that you can just launch into.
2: I'm also trying needlepoint.
3: Like,
1: none of that sounds fun. I mean, the motorcycle sounds the most fun, but it's too dangerous for you.
2: I love this. So cute. I mean, protective.
1: Are you clumsy?
2: That's so cute and protective of you.
1: Yeah, but are you clumsy or not?
2: Not really. Not particularly.
1: Then it's still going to be difficult. I just worry. I don't want to worry about you two. Sissy, don't get into motorcycles.
3: Not for me.
2: I just want, I just want a hobby. I want something that is, instead of like watching TV.
1: You can't want a hobby. You can't want
3: it. It has to just happen naturally. I think.
1: Yeah, it has to be a passion, a love of yours. Like, what do you like?
2: But how do I know what I like unless I haven't tried it?
1: Okay. Well, get back to us on pottery.
3: Yeah. I'll go take the pottery class with you. That sounds fun.
2: Okay.
3: Okay.
2: And needlepoint?
1: Baking, needlepoint, jigsaw puzzling, whatever it is you're going to do. Mahjong?
3: Mahjong, I'm into that.
1: Stamp collecting? I did that as a kid. It's not exciting.
2: Yeah.
1: But it's a hobby.
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1037 The Q, Birmingham's hit music station. The civil case filed by Kim Kardashian in Paris after her harrowing robbery in Paris. Remember that a decade ago? Has finally been decided. The court's siding with Kim, but only awarding her a single euro, about $1.15 in USD. The thing is, that was only because that's the amount Kim requested they pay her. And she's celebrating that it's a major victory. Why'd she ask for that? Search Kim Kardashian on InfoRound.com.

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8: 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Dominic's fight kicks us off, setting the tone.

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2: Bruno Mars. 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
1: And here you go. Teddy Swims kicking off his U.S. tour last week. Recently dropped his new single. It's called Perfect Man, which was written after Teddy realized he was holding himself to an unrealistic standard. His partner, as a pop, just as a dude overall, you can't be perfect. Quirks are strengths. Number one, Mr. Know-It-All here.

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1: Michaela, what happened? Are you all right?
0: Michaela being stuck in the elevator.
2: I still have PTSD. I was alone.
3: I like that's even scarier.
2: And it literally like jolted and made a huge bang when I was trying to go down to the lobby. And my heart immediately started pounding. And I get claustrophobic really easily. So thank God no one was in it with me. But I was like, what do I do? Like, I don't know what to do. Do I hit the emergency button? And then it started to go down again. And then a big bang, it happened again. And it shook. And it finally made it to the 14th floor. And I ran out and people tried to get in. And I was like, no, don't get in. No. It's broken. No. And we couldn't even get back down for like another 5 minutes because that elevator wouldn't go down. So when you hit the button to get another elevator, that door would just open.
3: It's terrifying.
2: So
1: what was the problem? And did the lights go off in it? Because that can be worse.
2: No, okay. I think they did flicker though. So
1: yeah. I get stuck in elevators all the time. I was going up to the ball on New Year's Eve.
4: Like twice in your life.
1: 8 years old in Hilton Head, South Carolina, and up to the ball on New Year's Eve, I got stuck.
2: It's
1: scary.
3: It's probably a sign.
0: But you were a good person by warning those people on 14. Don't enter. Yeah. Don't risk
2: it. But I didn't get to tell anybody, so hopefully no one else got stuck.
3: Well, too late now.
4: It was 2016, yeah.
1: What?
4: When you got stuck in the elevator.
3: 11 years ago, Ryan.
0: What's the point you're making? I'm trying to figure out the point.
4: All the time you said you get stuck in elevators.
3: 10 years ago.
0: But the point you guys are making, it's fine. That was like yesterday.
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1: So, Amelia, your friend only posts your nights out to close friends on Instagram. What's going on here? What's the issue?
2: Yeah, I need to know if I'm being too sensitive about something my friend does on Instagram. Whenever we go out together, dinners, bars, concerts, whatever, she only posts pictures to her close friend story. She never puts us on her regular story. At first, I didn't think anything of it, but then I noticed she'll post other friends on her main story all the time. Same kind of nights out, same kind of pictures, and they're getting posted for everyone to see. It's starting to make me wonder if she's embarrassed of me or doesn't want certain people to know she's hanging out with me. Do I ask her why she only puts me on close friends, or am I reading way too much into her Instagram?
1: So, Amelia, a famous quote pops into my mind when I think about this. And listen carefully. It's not a long quote, but I think it's going to shed some light. Worrying is imagining the wrong future on purpose. I wouldn't worry about this. I wouldn't stress so much about it. There are a lot of other things in life that deserve your attention. I don't think this is one of them.
3: I think it's a benefit. Honestly, I when I post close friends, that's only a certain amount of people that get to see those pictures and videos. I'm like, that's a privilege to be my close friends.
1: I think it's a good thing. Good luck on this. Good luck on this. Thank you very much for reaching out.
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1: Love was very clearly in the air at Taylor and Travis's wedding, and apparently some of that romantic mist settled onto MGK and Dakota Johnson, who connected at the event in July. 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
1: See, Chris, it's Nitani here. I have a confession to make. It happens when I travel a bit. I'm not even aware I do it until I'm called out by it. Like, for example, if I were to be in London.
2: Why?
1: I speak English with an accent sometimes.
3: Yeah, I do that.
2: Why do you do that? Like, you speak broken English?
3: Yeah.
1: I speak broken English. Because sometimes people speak broken English to me and I speak it back.
2: Oh, my God.
1: And it's ridiculous. And I don't know. I don't even know I'm doing it. And so when I go over there, I'll say things like, having a bit of a get together tonight. Oh, a wow. Bit of one. Mm. I'm quite happy.
2: That is so bizarre.
1: Quite.
2: Mind the gap.
1: Mind the gap?
2: Yes. When you're getting onto the subway or like the.
1: Oh, mind the gap.
2: Mind the gap. That is everywhere.
1: So much more pleasant than watch out for that.
3: Yeah, exactly. Watch your step.
1: It's just prettier, right?
2: And the loo.
1: The loo.
2: I know.
1: If I ask where the loo is here, people will laugh at me.
2: Elevators are the lift.
1: The lift.
2: I know. So pretty.
1: The car park, not the garage.
2: Exactly.
1: The car park. The flat.
2: Mm-hmm.
1: To me, the flat is a coffee.
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Birmingham's hit music station, 103.7 The Q. We are going to bounce out of here. But I got to tell you, tomorrow, we're back. I'll tell you how to tell if someone is into you or not. Finally. It all has to do with their hair. We will talk to you then. Have a good one.

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I am Liz Bethany. Hopefully you had a great weekend. I always hear people say something about fever dreams. I don't know anything about that. I pretty much always dream vividly, but it gets the craziest when I've been drinking. And then I wake up all sweaty and stuff too. It's not great.

0: 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We're all talking about it. A little bit different today, but hey, I am Evie. I was looking at the fashion. It was very gothic, like a lot of black, a lot of smoky eye, big boots. But really, I'm not going to tell you to watch it, but the Madonna performance, there were lasers coming like out of all of their lady holes, if you will. She somehow does keep getting stranger.
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1: 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Yes, we're talking about Nemo. I learned that they're all born male, but it's the strongest ones, the biggest, the baddest, the ones that, like, you know, basically rule over the kingdom, that then become female and then are doing all the female things. This should be recognized in all of human society.
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the Q, Birmingham's hit music station. Did you see you can now blur someone's face in your Instagram post? Like if you are trying to soft launch that way. I just think they're missing the point. Like we want to be able to blur people after the breakup. I don't want to delete the post if I look good, but like let me cover their face.

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1: It was very interesting seeing all of the reviews of Taylor Swift's encore over the weekend. I feel like a lot of people saying she's vindictive and petty, and we don't know this side of her. What is Travis Kelce bringing out?

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It's the Burning Up All Over Again tour, October 9th at the BJCC. 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

0: with the Alabama Show every morning, 103.7 The Q. What up? My name is Liz Bethany. I was just reading more about burnout because I have a weird thing with burnout. Sometimes I think we overuse the term. Other times I don't think we know enough about it. But this guy made a really good point. He basically lost $3 million just making poor decisions in the stock market. Like, he had always been really good. And then all of a sudden, it wasn't making the same kind of decisions. And they look back and they're like, it was probably burnout because it causes cognitive decline and will make you make bad decisions. So if you are feeling exhausted, if there's a chance you have burnout, it is a real thing. Make sure that you're getting a second opinion before you make any big decisions.
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Birmingham City Music Station, 103.7 The Cube. Appreciate you having us on today. My name is Dino. On the way, my daily dad joke. What happened with the fires at Oak Mountain? And three reasons why you need to be at Rock the South this weekend.

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It's 1037 The Q. Bank details, your social security number, and medical information. You can have all that. I don't. My AI knows my credit score. So good luck getting anything. And medical stuff, yeah, I'll tell anybody all my medical problems. Go ahead. 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
2: And just a heads up, if you are coming back from work or school or going shopping at night all week, the I-459 ramps at the Galleria in US 31. Exit going to be shut nightly through October 1st. Is that the Carly Russell exit? No, that was... Every time I'm on 459, I'm like, it's the Carly Russell exit. That's the next one down at 150. 7 to 6 a.m. is when that works and it takes place. Ariana Grande is number 5 on the queue.

office performance literally on fire at the VMAs last night. 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Taylor, Fate of Ophelia, is number 3. I heard you.

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Teddy Swims, number one with Mr. Know-It-All.

But what is the one way you hate to be flirted with or try to be asked out on the date in honor of Ella Langley? This just gives me the ick. Not her, the guy that did it, obviously, for social media clout. 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

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Alex Warren, Teddy Swims, Hillary Duff, One Republic, Nickelback, Stella Lefty, JYT, and The Beaches. 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

reasons why you need to be at Rock the South this weekend. Kick it off Thursday at the Fields in Decatur. It's 103.7 The Q. They're going to have football on. Both Alabama and Auburn have away games, but you can keep track. It's now 4 days. The weather is going to be amazingly cool. Plus, they're bringing the Midway Fair so you can see Jesse Murph, Zach Top, Big X the Plug, and more. 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

This is absolutely crazy when I saw this story. 103.7 The Q. So lightning struck Oak Mountain State Park last week. It caused a wildfire. Now the crews there have contained and extinguished the flame, but it keeps like popping back up. Imagine going up to King's Chair and like lightning strikes and everything goes on fire. I'd be going to the car

Birmingham City Music Station, 103.7 The Q. Dino out, McCabe up next. We are going to get some rain this weekend if you got outdoor plants. It's going to get like low 90s in the middle of the week. I thought it was like fall in the south. Fall's fall number two.

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